BFM. BFM, les meilleurs tubes. CFM. You played it cool and I played it dumb. Don't you think I'm a little too young to be messed with like that?

0: à Avranches 92.8.
1: When your legs don't work like they used to before, and I can't sweep you off of your feet,